beste van die 70s. Tachtigs en die 90s. It's just a little crush. Jou stasie.net.

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0: Dat is ons Proko Harum, A Whiter Shade of Pale. 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
0: 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Gauteng, it will be a sunny and warm day, short and sweet. Pretoria, 9 degrees Celsius minimum, which is actually quite nice, and a maximum of 27. Johannesburg, 8 to a maximum of 27, and at the Vereeniging, 4 to 25. In Mpumalanga, it will be a cloudy day, cool along the east in the morning, and fog patches and possible light rain drizzle. Apart from that, it will be cloudy and warm and sunny towards the west. Montbella, 10 to a maximum of 23. Emalahleni, 8 to 25. Ermelo, 10 to 24. And Standerton, 4 to 25. Skukuza, 9 to a maximum of 25. Limpopo, bewolk, mistig in die ooste. Andersins, sonnig en warm. En dan gedeeltelik bewolk in die ooste. Polokwane, 7 tot by 26. Palaborwa 10 tot by 27 grade Celsius, Tzaneen 9 grade Celsius minimum en 25 jou maximum, en dan ook so Mosina 9 tot by 26, Lepalale 10 tot by 28 en Mokopane 7 tot by 27 grade Celsius. En dan in Noordwes, sonnig en warm, Potchefstroom 7 tot by 28, Mahikeng 11 tot by 27, Rustenburg 9 tot by 27 en dan Vryburg 7 grade Celsius minimum en maximum van 29 grade Celsius. And then the Free State, it will be a sunny, cool to warm day. Bloemfontein, 7 to 28. Bethlehem, 4 to 24. Kroonstad, 6 to 26. And then Ficksburg, 4 to a maximum of 23. Sasselburg, 6 to 27. Noordkaap, sonnig en koel tot warm en baie warm op sekere plekke. Nou, Upington, 9 grade Celsius jou minimum. En dan 32 is jou maximum. Ja, julle begin die somer baie vroeg. Kimberley, 11 tot by 29. Alexander Bay, 10 tot by 29. En dan Sutherland 2 tot by 23. And then the Western Cape, it will be partly cloudy towards the south. Apart from that, sunny and cool. And then warmer in the central Karoo. Cape Town, 12 degrees Celsius minimum, a maximum of 18. Fredendal, 10 to 27. George, 9 to 18. Worcester, 10 to 23. And Beaufort West, 11 to a maximum of 25. En dan die Ooskaap, bewolk in die weste, anders in sonnig en warm tot baie warm en al koel langs die kusgebied, waar dit dan later die dag gedeeltelik bewolk sal wees. Gedeeltelik bewolk en mistig in die ooste, anders in sonnig en koel, warm op sekere plekke. Koberka, 11 tot by 25. Robert Sebuque dorp, 7 tot by 31. Kugompo stad, 15 tot een maximum van 27. En dan Paul St. John's, 18 tot by 25 ook. En Mthatha, 10 tot by 29. Grade Celsius. And now KwaZulu-Natal, a little bit of a misty condition in the interior. Apart from that, partly cloudy, cool to warm with a couple of showers along the coastline. Durban, 16 to a maximum of 25. Richards Bay, 13 and 28 is your maximum. Pietermaritzburg, 8 to 29. Umnambiti, 8 to a maximum of 30. Now, not to be shy at, eh?
1: Hierdie weerverslag was moontlik gemaak deur Namibian Clearing Agency, clearing goods between South Africa and Namibia.
0: Well, by the looks of it, I think it's going to be a beautiful day across South Africa and quite warm in the Upington area already early. Yeah, quite a diverse weather as our population.
2: Jimmy Sauce's steakhouse sauce, barbecue sauce, cheese and yama sauce, chicken marinade and chip and burger sauce gaan jou lewe verander. 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
3: Jimmy Sosa, die beter kiese vir 'n braai.
4: Opstaantyd ontbyt op jou stasie.
0: En dis een wat saam met jou kuier, so 7:33. Kom ons geloer wat gaan aan in ons verkeer.
3: Jou stasie verkeer.
0: Oh, this is all then Gauteng. A motor vehicle accident on the N3 northbound after Modderfontein Road. The left shoulder has been closed. And another one, the stationary vehicle on the N1 northbound at the Flying Saucer. I thought they left Plant Earth already. Left lane closed. The roads are very busy, but it is moving. And this stationary vehicle is on the far left-hand side of the road. Next to the yellow line, so it should not have any problem there, but just drive carefully. And then in KwaZulu-Natal, apart from all the roadworks, there are lots and lots of roadworks there. I must say they sometimes add photos to the report, and I must say that when it's done, when it's finished, it's going to be a pleasure to drive there, I must say. The N3 southbound carriageway have been switched onto the northbound carriageway, and that is counterflow direction between Hammersdale and the M13 bridge, and that is to facilitate the construction of a new southbound carriageway over the next 2 years. So it's a long-term thing there. And then back here in Cape Town, motor vehicle accident, Robert Sobukwe and Borchert Quarry Road in Modderdam. The towing people, they are on duty, they're busy there. And see also another one, the M5 northbound at the ramp to the N2 inbound is very, very busy, slow-moving traffic there. And also, what else was there? The N1 from Paul en route to Cape Town, roundabout Kryfontein and that Cape Gate turn-off, were very busy as well. I do see that there was an accident. The accident was or is actually on the M31. That is one of the roads that lead underneath the N1 going to Cape Town. As you travel towards Cape Town, just as you go up Tigerberg Hills, you pass Durban Road turn-off. It will be quite heavy traffic all the way over the mountain, over Tigerberg, down towards the M7. And there was an accident on the N1, just as the M7 joins the N1 direction Cape Town. So this is from Goodwood side. As you take the turn off to join the N1, there was an accident on the N1. It seems to me as they at that crossing where it links up. So, that is creating the backup towards Belleville. And further on, as you move towards Century City, yeah, it's a little bit moving slower than normal. The M7 and the M8 crossing, that big crossing, is quite a congested area there, Edgemead, Milderton, that side. And, just be patient there as well. When you travel on the M7 towards Voortrekker Road and Goodwood, roads are busy in both directions, so please bear that in mind. Be patient. And especially in the Epping Industrial area, also lots of trucks in and out both directions. So, yeah, just bear that in mind. And then the R27 from Blauberg Strand towards Cape Town. The entrance towards the harbour for the containers, the Impalden Island, there is also quite heavy traffic. And that

0: Mountains, Table Mountain, and the lane to the right, or the first one into the waterfront, the second and the third into Sea Point. So choose your lane right and early enough. All right, let's get back to the N2. The N2 doesn't look bad at all, coming from Somerset West, all good and well, past the airport. As you pass under the bridge of the M7, you'll get slow-moving traffic until you reach Vincibolotti Hospital. The M5, all the way from Access Park, that is now slow-moving traffic. And, yeah, what else is there? The M5 also, it looks quite busy from the Elfin Trail there. And that will be busy till you reach past Cavendish Square, and by the looks of it, I think that is about it for the traffic at the moment, and sorry about that. I think the batteries just went haywire on me, but anyway. So let's see what we can do. All right, I apologize for that. I just want to see if I can bypass this at the moment. No, I can't bypass that. What else is there? Oh, do remember that the pass over Franschhoek, that pass is still not accessible. They're busy with the roadworks. Remember that we had the storm, and the storm created a little bit of a trouble.
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0: It's raining again. 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
1: Quick ad, thank you very much for that. Let's quickly have a look at the world headlines. And escalating military tension in Asia, a deadly earthquake in Colombia, major political development in the US and South Africa, and Cape Peninsula University of Technology has shut down all campuses to avoid further protest and after violent protests as well as arson. Oh, God, let's have a look. The U.S.-South Korea drill cut short. President Donald Trump ordered a reduction in joint military exercise, sparking confusion in Seoul and raising questions about alliance stability. Colombia earthquake, powerful quake that shocked Coco, caused billions of damages. And then Shakira pledged to help rebuild schools. Middle East tension, Israeli airstrike hits a Syrian air base, drawing U.S. criticism and a Turkish condemnation. And then Iran conflict, the UAE detected missiles launched from Iran. The U.S. Rejected extending ceasefire talks as Tehran threatens a new offensive. And Ukraine war. Moscow faced a massive drone blitz while Russia missiles killed 10 civilians in the Ukraine village. And Florida premier shakeup, progressive Angie Nixon, won a surprise Senate primary, defeating Alex Windman. Canada delayed tariffs. Trump paused the planned 50% tariff hike, claiming a tentative deal with Ottawa. And South Africa University shut down Cape Peninsula University of Technology, or CPUT, closed all campuses after violent protests and arson attacks. Students were evacuated. DA faces a scandal. Reserve Bank is probing $4 billion transfer linked to DA finance chief Mark Burks, who has stepped down from a company board. And then the trade breakthrough, South Africa finalized a major citrus export deal with India after 10 years of negotiation. And that's about the highlights of the world. Let's quickly also have a look at the financial indicators. The Rand trading at 16 Rand 25 cents at the moment, towards the US dollar, 18 Rand 83 to the euro, 11 Rand and 49 cents towards the Aussie dollar, and 22 Rand and 1 cent for the British pound. Chinese currency, yuan, 2 Rand and 41 cents, and the Russian ruble, 19 cents. For 1 ruble. The gold price, $4,341.57. And then the Brent crude oil rose some more, 0.94%. Current trading, $91.57 for 1 barrel of crude oil. Yeah, there goes our petrol price. Bitcoin trading at $64,280.65. I see that all the other Bitcoin trading values, except Ethereum, US dollar, that improved slightly, and also the Polkadot, also slightly. The others, all of them, apart from that, have showed a downward trend.
0: Hierdie nuusbulletin is moontlik gemaak deur ContraScience.
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4: 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Opstaantyd, ontbyt.
1: Let's have a look at the weather.
0: Jou stasie weer.
1: The South African Weather Service is warning of conditions that could lead to veld fires in the Walter Sisulu, Senqu, Inkruma, Yetu, Enoch Gima, and the Emalahleni municipality in the Eastern Cape, as well as in the Northern Cape and the Southwest, and also in the Free State and Northwest. So just be mindful of that. Gauteng, sunny and warm. Pretoria, 9 degrees Celsius, minimum 27, your maximum. Johannesburg, 8 to a maximum of 27. And then Vereeniging, 4 to 25. Mpumalanga, cloudy and cool in the east in the morning with fog patches and a drizzle. Otherwise, partly cloudy and warm, sunny in the west. Mombela, 10 to 23. Emalahleni, 8 to a maximum of 25. Ermelo, 10 to 24. Standerton, 4 to 25. And then Skukuza, 9 to 25 as well. Limpopo, cloudy and foggy in the east. Otherwise, sunny and warm, partly cloudy in the east. And Polokwane, 7 to a maximum of 26. Palabora, 10 to 27. Tsani, 9 to 25. Musina, 9 to 26, and then Lepalale, 10 to a maximum of 28, Mokopane, 7 to 27. And then the northwest, sunny and warm, Potchefstroom, 7 to 28, Mahikeng, 11 to a maximum of 27, Rustenburg, 9 to 27, and then Freiburg, 7 to 29. Free State, sunny and cool to warm, Bloemfontein, 7 to 28, Bethlehem, 4 to 24, Kroonstad, 6 to 26, and then Ficksburg, 4 to 23, and Sasselburg, 6 to a maximum of 27. And then Northern Cape, sunny and cool to warm, very hot in some places. Upington, a minimum of 9 degrees Celsius, a maximum of 32. Kimberley, 11 to 29. Alexander Bay, 10 to 19. Sutherland, 2 to 23. And then the Western Cape, partly cloudy in the south, otherwise sunny and cool, and then warm in the central Karoo. Cape Town, 12 degrees Celsius, minimum 18, the maximum. Fredendal, 10 to 27. George, 9 to 18. Worcester, 10 to 23. And then Beaufort West, 11 to a maximum of 25. Eastern Cape, cloudy in the west, otherwise sunny and warm, and very hot to cool in the coastal areas, where it will be partly cloudy later today, and then partly cloudy and fogginess in the east, otherwise sunny and warm, and warm in places. Gqeberha, 11 to 25, Robertsabuqua, 7 to 31, Kuhompo City, 15 to 27, Port St. John's, 18 to 25, and then Mthatha, 10 to 29. KwaZulu-Natal, foggy conditions in the morning inland, otherwise partly cloudy, cool to warm with isolated showers in the coastal area. Durban, 16 to 25, Richards Bay, 13 to 28, and then Pietermaritzburg, 8 to 29, Unambiti, 8 to a maximum of 30. Yeah, beautiful day across South Africa with weather warming up, I think, and that's it for the weather.
0: Hierdie weerverslag was moontlik gemaak deur Namibian Clearing Agency, clearing goods between South Africa and Namibia.
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7: Ek verseker jou man, dis die mense wat jou internetprobleme gaan oplos. 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
1: And the time check at the moment, 11 minutes past 8. Let's quickly have a look at the traffic.
0: Jou stasie verkeer.
1: Faulty traffic lights, Steve Biko Road and Mzwale Street there in Ekupenleni, and then Govan Beki Road, Stock Road in Crossroads, and then Postdam and Dumani Road, then Millerton and Jake's Harrell Drive and the Highlands Drive there in Mitchell's Plain. Those lights are flashing, so please use that as a four-way stop. And then other parts that I've just want to share with you, the R300 north at the N1 bound is also still quite heavy. Lots of traffic on that one. The N2 outbound at Victoria, also expect some delays in that part. The N2 is still quite heavy. Congested, slow moving still from the M7 bridge towards Vincent Bellotti Hospital. The N1 also still slow moving from Durban Road right through until you reach Century City. The R27 also towards the N1, slow moving traffic, elevated freeway into town, still busy. The M5, that is from Crawford side, still very, very heavy, slow moving till you reach Vincent Bellotti, and then the M3 also from Wynberg Park all the way past the University of Cape Town. Yeah, lots and lots and lots of traffic, slow moving. And then Durban, do remember, or KwaZulu-Natal, do remember that carriageway that they've switched over long-term on the N3, long-term work there. Scheduled closure, the N3 southbound at Ibikluta from the 22nd of August, 6 o'clock in the evening till Sunday morning at 6 o'clock. The afternoon. So it's from Saturday 22nd of August till Sunday 23rd, from 6 o'clock in the afternoon to 6 o'clock in the afternoon. So it's a long time. Shift traffic to the newly constructed lane, so they're busy there. As well as the N2 northbound will be closed from Edgecombe, Mount Edgecombe intersection to Sabaya. Also from the 22nd August, Saturday, from 10 o'clock in the evening till Sunday morning. So yeah, they are busy there with the signage, overhead signage. And then in Gauteng, let's have a look there. There's a couple of spots that are reported earlier on. The motor vehicle accidents on the N3 northbound at Modderdam, that they've cleared that one, so everything is back to normal. And I think that's about it for now.
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1: Let's move on with some music, a little mix with Black Magic.

0: I'm Just a Fool, Christina Aguilera and Blake Shelton. Yeah, I'm Just a Fool. Time check at the moment, 8:27. I just want to quickly check in with the traffic quickly.
1: Jou stasie verkeer.
0: All right, then, Gauteng, a stationary vehicle on the M12 westbound after Voortrekker Road. The left lane has been affected. The roads are not busy, so yeah, and that vehicle is totally off the roadway or the lanes. So yeah, it should not have any effect. And motor vehicle accident on the N12 westbound after Roodebult. So the two right lanes have been closed. So yeah, that one is a little bit different. So lots of traffic and trucks on that road. So that could create a little bit of a problem. The one there on Modderfontein, that one is clear. And then moving to KwaZulu-Natal, do remember that there is some road closure. I'm going to get to that now. But before that, a stationary vehicle, a truck actually, on the N3 northbound just before Hammersdale. The left lane has been closed. Also, the road not too busy. Still busy with roadworks. So in addition to that. All right, the closure, the N3 southbound at EB Kluta from Saturday 21st of August, 6 o'clock, 6 p.m., to Sunday 23rd August, 6 p.m., that road will be closed and the traffic is shifted for newly constructed lane or to the newly constructed lane. And then also closure, the N2 northbound will be closed at Mount Edgecombe intersection to Sabaya from Saturday the 22nd of August at 10 p.m. till Sunday the 23rd August at 2 a.m. That is to install overhead signage. Yeah, so they need to close that down. And roadworks on the N2 bidirectional between Ibi Kluta and Mgeni, restricted lanes there, so just bear that in mind. And then here by us in the Western Cape, the R300 joining the N1 in both directions to Cape Town and Paarl is a little bit busier. Motor vehicle accident on the N2 outbound just before Millway. Both lanes are obstructed. It's a truck that's overturned, so there's only one lane open. So please be patient there. If you are still behind that, you are most probably going to either cancel your meetings or see if you can turn around or go back because you're going to wait some time. It's a truck that overturned them. So that's on the N2 outbound just before Millway. Both lanes have been obstructed. So lots of trouble there. And then the N1 towards Cape Town from Durban Road all the way to Century City. Slow moving traffic stall. Yeah, as I said, the R300 joining the N1 towards Cape Town busy, as well as the N1 towards Paarl. Also very, very busy there as well. Voortrekker Road also still busy. The M7 doesn't look too bad, actually. Only where it joins the N1 that there's a little bit of slow-moving traffic in and out. The R27 from the Millerton Golf Club also busy towards the N1. And then the elevated freeway into town also still busy. The N2 from the M7 bridge, slow-moving traffic towards Cape Town. The M5 still very busy from Crawford side, creeping along till you reach Visibility Hospital. And the M3 also from Wynberg Park right through past University of Cape Town just before it joins up with the N2. There at Hospital Bend. So lots of busyness still on the roads. And also do remember the traffic light that is malfunctioning, Steve Biko, the Mzala Street there in the Ekopumbeleni, Governor Beki and Stock Road in Crossroads, and then also Posdam and Dumalney in Minnerton and Jake's Harrell Drive and Highlands Drive in Mitchell's Plain. Flashing lights, please use that as a four-way stop. Don't take chances and be patient.
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0: Yeah, if you don't use that as a four-way stop, you may become a patient. Let's quickly go to the shops and see what they have for us. And do remember, you can also just check out our website, www.joostarsie.net, if you want to know more information.
2: Ach nee man, my kraan brup brup, die plafon sag sag, en die meer, joh, I need paint, bring it. 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
4: Opstaantyd ontbyt op jou stasie.
0: En die tyd is so 8:34. 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Mr. Cash is also there online. Thank you very much. And yeah, good to be with you guys. 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

0: 5, 4, 3, 2, 1, 0. Let's start the party. Ochend opskop op jou stas.
1: Just the right kind of mix. 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
5: 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I'm Beyonce.
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1: Kyk, hier kom ek vertel jou nou, die ander dag loop gooi ek mos petrol in by die sekaraads, Q4 in Labelle weg. 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

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Hello, everybody. Gary Gazer, the English division, with you this afternoon. Ons is besig met Faripat. Lekker om weer eens saam met julle te kom kuier. Man, it feels like it's been such a long time since I've been able to chat with you guys. To all the regulars, hello. Hello, hello. Let's get down to some good music. With Gary Gazer, the English division, live op Faripat. Wow. It's so great to be back again. Nicholas Lowe, ek wil hê jy moet bly. 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
1: Van die Kaap tot Kuipenap, Afrika tot Antarktika. Welkom by jou stasie.
2: Ja, welkom by jou stasie. Oog, is lekker, lekker, lekker om weer saam met julle te wees. So I've just been scratching around on the internet and looking at something which we found very interesting of late. What is the most expensive? So I thought, okay, what are we going to look at today? What is the most expensive? So seeing I'm typing, the first thing that comes to mind is a pen. All right. So notably expensive pens include the Titanic DNA fountain pen and the Omas limited edition pens. But the most expensive pen in the world, this is going to rock your socks. The most expensive pen in the world is the Fulgor Nocturnus by Tibaldi, which was sold for, and you're not going to believe this one. The sum total of $8 million, the most expensive pen in the world. Can you believe it? This exquisite pen is encrusted with 945 black diamonds and 123 rubies.
3: Now you know. What?
2: My thoughts exactly. What? $8 million US dollars, 945 black diamonds, and 123 rubies. Let's hope that thing never runs out of ink. Arne Jordan, door die aarde ons laat gaan. Hello everybody, Gary Gezer, live on the afternoon drive, Fadi Pats, South Africans say, and that's brought to you by Namibian Clearing Agency.

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1: Namibian Clearing Agency. 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Die Ultimate Drive Courant is jou plaaslike motorkoerant wat jou alles vertel van wat's nuut op die mark. 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Ultimate Drive, jou motor koerant.
2: Past the hour of 2, you live on the early afternoon drive with Gary Gesser, the English division. Kom ons praat 'n bietjie rugby. All right, so let's talk Springbok rugby. And we've already had three Springbok matches for 2026. In July, we played against England, whacked them. Also in July, we played against Scotland, whacked them. Also in July, we played against Wales, whacked them. Now comes the problem. Yep, this week, Saturday, New Zealand, Ellis Park in Johannesburg. Then 1 week later, on the 29th, it's going to be against New Zealand, DHL Stadium, Cape Town. Yep, you are. The home of Jo Sarsi. And then on the 5th of September, 1 week later, the third test, South Africa versus New Zealand at the FNB Stadium in Johannesburg. So the Joburg boys are lucky that you're going to have two matches up that side of the world. But I tell you what, it's not going to be easy. If you followed the All Black rugby of late, the All Blacks that we knew from back in the day that somehow just get better and better towards the end of the match, the last 20 minutes is when the floodgates normally open and they just run in tries from all directions. Their ball handling skills is at an all-time high. Really impressive stuff. So are we going to have it easy on Saturday? No, definitely not. Kom ons hoop maar die braai is nie die hoogtepunt van die dag, maar it's going to be awesome. And that's going to be crossing over around about 5 o'clock on Saturday. So definitely not one to be missed. All three tests against New Zealand, 22nd, the 29th and the 5th of September. And it's amazing how things work. Ek gaan kyk nou na die speellys en die volgende liedjie wat opkom. Ek het hom nie ingetrek nie, beloof. Is Kosi Bekus, Bok wil ek bly. How's that for a positive omen?

0: 41 past the hour of 2, you with your favorite radio station, jou stasie. Waar jy saak maak, hier waar het lekker, dis lekker weer in die kamp. Prachtig mense, dit is absoluut pyk weer hier buiten. It's the beginning of summer already. Let's hope there's enough water in the dams in the interim to be able to carry us through summer. But yeah, it's that time of the day.
1: Dat is weer drie met jou stasie.

0: jou stasie verkeer.
1: Well, we've just gone 56 past the hour of 2. Let's have another look at that traffic. And for some other reason, Voortrekker Road is looking very busy today. It was pretty busy earlier on in Bellville in both directions. And now it's come through to Parow's side of the world as well, which is not the norm for this time of the day. And then also Kuburg Road, pretty much from level with Milton Golf Course through to the Mediclinic in Milnerton. That area is pretty heavy as well. And then also in both directions on the M3. Rondebosch, Claremont, Wynberg and Plumstead has also got pretty busy now as well. Your main highways and byways still looking pretty good. N1 inward, inbound and outbound are all looking pretty good. But yeah, it's still pretty early, so that's going to happen in the not too distant future.
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0: Hierdie program word met trots geborg deur Namibian Clearing Agency.
1: Right, it's 3 o'clock on the hour. Let's have a look at the latest news. National Coloured Congress MP Fadil Adams told the Madlanga Commission that the Portfolio Committee on Police is failing to hold members of the South African Police Service to account. Adams says that when police officers appear before the Portfolio Committee, they tend to evade questions and obfuscate their answers. He says that the standard response to police officers is to say that they cannot answer the questions because the matter is still under investigation. Most students at the Cape Peninsula University of Technology are heeding the institution's orders to vacate their residences. This follows days of student unrest on campus due to dissatisfaction with the university's financial recovery plan. Academic activities have been suspended and campuses have been closed until further notice. Students in residences must vacate their campuses by 4 p.m. today. Community activists in George say they are opposed to the proposed sale of 5 coastal properties in Hans Muskral near Pakkelsdorp in the Garden Route municipality. They say the development of the properties will cut off access to the community for the beach for fishermen and members of the community. The Guayang Action Group says a land claim in the area has been outstanding since 1998. The group's chairperson, Blanche Benjamin, says the properties have been deep cultural and historical significance to the residents. Shipping traffic through the Strait of Hormuz is declining due to the lack of confirmation whether the passage is open or not. 6 ships passed through the strait yesterday, well below the average of 11 cargo ships per day. U.S. President Donald Trump said yesterday that no talks are currently taking place with Iran, but he said the passage is open. Iran, however, insists that it is closed to shipping. About a fifth of the world's crude oil and natural gas supplies passed through the waterway before the Iran war. So that's your news on the hour, just like that. Boom, let's do a bit of NRG. Hoe gaan jy, wat jy doen? You with Gary Gazza, the English Division. Ons is besig met Vat die Pad.

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Yeah, a little bit of Yucky Low. Yucky Low's got a lot of good music out there, make no mistake. And Yonita Duplessis just before that as well. You with Gary Gazza, live on the early afternoon drive, Anaspekent, us, Fadi Pat, brought to you by Namibian Clearing Agency.

0: Well, the amazing sounds there of Andrea Norman. All right, we haven't done a little bit of
1: Biggie Licky.
0: And seeing our time's running out. Wow, it seems like we barely started and our time's almost up. Okay, kom ons doen 'n bietjie Licky. So how does it work? I'm going to play you the beginning, a little smidgen of a song, and you hit me up on the WhatsApp line and you let me know what that song is. So I need the name of the artist and I need the name of the song. Hier gaan ons. Now, how's that for a difficult one? There's not much to work with there at all. Maybe you know your artists and you know them well. It's one of the very well-known, very popular young lads in South African music that's got a lot of ladies that follows his music. Let's see if you can get this one. Nie makkelijke in hier vandag nie.
2: As jy moeg om jaar na jaar vast te kyk in dieselfde vloer, besoek Casey Flooring se showroom by 9 Westo Boulevard, Goodwood, waar ons vriendelike, kundige verteenwoordigers jou kan assisteer met groot verskeidenheid keuses vir mat, vinyl en gelamineerde vloere, asook blindings. 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
4: Ek verseker jou man, dis die mense wat jou internetprobleme gaan oplos. 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

0: Well, that was Valeska Muller, beautiful voice, Valeska Muller, Nabe Me Nabe Yo. So our Bicky Licky that we had just now.
1: Bicky Licky.
0: Ek het so'n snaakse gevoel gehad, ek het julle klein bietjie te min informatie gegee. And no, nobody actually got it right today, unfortunately, but I think we're going to play this song for you now. And I'm going to play you out with this song because my time for today is up with you. I'm going to play you out with that song. And as you hoor, dan gaan jy sê, ach, nee, man, ek moes dit gekry het. From me, from now, from the Scatman, thanks very much for joining me today. It's an honor and a pleasure to be here with you. And I look forward to be able to spend some time with you again in the not too distant future. From me, for now, playing you out with ons Bicky Licky. Cheers, everybody.

bedste van die 70s. Tachtigs en die 90s. It's just a little crush. Jou stasie.net.

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